Remember the lake and the moonlight. Remember you shivered and shone. I'll never forget what you looked like on that night. But I know that time is gonna take me

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0: Per Mai.
2: On a cold and gray Chicago
0: LTL.
2: Morning,
0: per Vus.

I'm never wrong. And you're righteous to the point where you just rather be alone. So here's along. We're both headstrong, no comment.